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that the show is over and we have jointly exercised our constitutional rights, we would like to leave you with one very important thought. Sometime in the future, you may have the opportunity to serve as a juror in a censorship case or a so-called obscenity case. It would be wise to remember that the same people who would stop you from listening to Boards of Canada may be back next year to complain about a book or even a TV program. If you could be told what you can see or read, then it follows that you can be told what to say or think. Defend your constitutionally protected rights. No one else will do it for you. Thank you.

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I'm

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that the show is over and we have jointly exercised our constitutional rights, we would like to leave you with one very important thought. Sometime in the future, you may have the opportunity to serve as a juror in a censorship case or a so-called obscenity case. It would be wise to remember that the same people who would stop you from listening to Boards of Canada may be back next year to complain about a book or even a TV program. If you could be told what you can see or read, then it follows that you could be told what to say or think. Defend your constitutionally protected rights. No one else will do it for you. Thank you.

Thank you.

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celebrate URF's 50th anniversary with us on Saturday, the 23rd of May, with Off the Record at the Attenborough Centre for Creative Art. 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Tickets available.

that the show is over and we have jointly exercised our constitutional rights, we would like to leave you with one very important thought. Sometime in the future, you may have the opportunity to serve as a juror in a censorship case or a so-called obscenity case. It would be wise to remember that the same people who would stop you from listening to Boards of Canada may be back next year to complain about a book or even a TV program. If you could be told what you can see or read, then it follows that you could be told what to say or think. Defend your constitutionally protected rights. No one else will do it for you.

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that the show is over and we have jointly exercised our constitutional rights, we would like to leave you with one very important thought. Sometime in the future, you may have the opportunity to serve as a juror in a censorship case or a so-called obscenity case. It would be wise to remember that the same people who would stop you from listening to Boards of Canada may be back next year to complain about a book or even a TV program. If you could be told what you can see or read, then it follows that you can be told what to say or think. Defend your constitutionally protected rights. No one else will do it for you.

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Now that the show is over and we have jointly exercised our constitutional rights, we would like to leave you with one very important thought. Sometime in the future, you may have the opportunity to serve as a juror in a censorship case or a so-called obscenity case. It would be wise to remember that

it follows that you can be told what to say or think. Defend your constitutionally protected rights. No one else will do it for you.

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that the show is over and we have jointly exercised our constitutional rights, we would like to leave you with one very important thought. Sometime in the future, you may have the opportunity to serve as a juror in a censorship case or a so-called obscenity case. It would be wise to remember that the same people who would stop you from listening to Boards of Canada may be back next year to complain about a book or even a TV program. If you could be told what you can see or read, then it follows that you can be told what to say or

celebrate URF's 50th anniversary with us on Saturday, the 23rd of May, with Off the Record at the Attenborough Centre for Creative Art. 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

I'm

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that the show is over and we have jointly exercised our constitutional rights, we would like to leave you with one very important thought. Sometime in the future, you may have the opportunity to serve as a juror in a censorship case or a so-called obscenity case. It would be wise to remember that the same people who would stop you from listening to Boards of Canada may be back next year to complain about a book or even a TV program. If you could be told what you can see or read, then it follows that you can be told what to say or think. Defend your constitutionally protected rights. No one else will do it for you.

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I'm not going to be able to do that.

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Now that the show is over and we have jointly exercised our constitutional rights, we would like to leave you with one very important thought. Sometime in the future, you may have the opportunity to serve as a juror in a censorship case or a so-called obscenity case. It would be wise to remember that the same people who would stop you from listening to Boards of Canada may be back next year to complain about a book or even a TV program. If you could be told what you can see or read, then it follows that you can be told what to say or think. Defend your constitutionally protected rights. No one else will do it for you. Thank you.

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Oh,

Now that the show is over and we have jointly exercised our constitutional rights, we would like to leave you with one very important thought. Sometime in the future, you may have the opportunity to serve as a juror in a censorship case or a so-called obscenity case. It would be wise to remember that the same people who would stop you from listening to Boards of Canada may be back next year to complain about a book or even a TV program. If you could be told what you can see or read, then it follows that you can be told what to say or think. Defend your constitutionally protected rights. No one else will do it for you.

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love you, love you, love you, love you, love you, love you, love you, love you, love you, love you, love you, love you, love you, love you, love you, love you, love you, love you, love you, love you, love you, love you, love you, love you, love you, love you, love you, love you, love you, love you, love you, love you, love you, love you, love you, love you, love you, love you, love you, love you, 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
1: It's like crossing into the looking glass. 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
2: 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But it's still a thing. It's a small thing. 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But it's still a thing. It's a small thing. But you absorb it.
3: Pepper, la beja. 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Give her some more.
2: Liz Taylor is famous.
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0: Pepper,
3: la beja. Give her some more.
2: Liz Taylor is famous.
3: No, you have to make room for
0: can pass the untrained eye, or even the trained eye, and not give away the fact that you're gay.

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I'm trying to dance. How are you? I'm good. Thanks. How are you? I'm trying to dance. 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Excuse me. 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I'm trying to dance. I'm trying to dance. 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

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I'm trying to dance. I'm trying to dance. How are you? I'm trying to dance. I'm trying to dance.

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I'm trying to dance. Excuse me. 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I'm trying to dance. I'm trying to dance.

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Excuse me. Pardon me. Thank you. How are you? I'm trying to dance. I'm trying to dance. Thank you. I'm trying to dance. I'm trying to dance.

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Hey guys, what's up? Welcome back to Top 5. Currently 35 minutes late. Half of that was my fault, half of that was the door was locked. So I spent about 20 minutes trying to get around the uni to get up here, and somehow came up like the Undertaker on the disabled lift, which was the only way I could get in in the building, and that took me a while. But welcome back to Top 5 with your host Sam, and not Sam because he's not here, he has a trial shift, which is good. But we need to get back into the rhythm on this radio show, because I think this is, if I hadn't have come today, this would have been the fourth week we've missed in a row, which isn't great. But yeah, well, today, obviously, there's no guest. I've not particularly got a theme. I'm just happy I got here for like a little bit. So I'm just going to be playing whatever music I want, particularly, you know, just in the moment, talk a bit about it. And yeah, I mean, if anyone is listening, send me in a request at either my Instagram or just the Top 5. It's top5.urf Instagram. So first off, I'm going to play Midas by Wonder Horse. Just because I want to listen to it right now, to be honest. And I hope anyone listening, you like it too. Right, here we go.

That was Midas by One Horse. I really love that song. I think to get you energized, to get you like hyped up, I think one of my go-tos is Midas, because just that guitar riff, just genuinely like, it's got so much energy, and then Jacob Slater's vocals are just like, obviously just like absolutely like enthralling, and just so like energetic. It's just an energetic song with really good lyrics. I really like the sort of like corporate like hellscape like being like attributed to like King Midas and stuff. I don't know, I really like it. I think it's a great song. I'm also currently stalling because I forgot to look for another song. I'm just gonna chuck on whatever I'm feeling. So I'm thinking the next song I'm gonna put on is Phoebe Bridgers' song, because me and my girlfriend Ruby are gonna go see Phoebe Bridgers and Isaac Wood, which I'm really excited for. Managed to get tickets luckily, so I'm really excited to see it, and I'm, you know what, I'm in a mood and I'm feeling some motion sickness, so here we go.

That was Motion Sickness by Phoebe Bridgers. I don't know why I put that on. I'm sad now, to be honest. It's going to be a rough time at Phoebe Bridgers and Isaac Wood. It's like the concert of like genuine like grief and sorrow, you know. But I'm really excited, personally. I've loved Phoebe Bridgers for a long time now, probably going on about 4 or 5 years. I've been listening to her. And I've been missing Isaac Wood. I do love new Black Country, Black Country New Road, but I have to say Isaac Wood's vocals are genuinely some of my favourite ever, to be honest. And I'm super excited to see both of them live. I think that on a like a in the O2 is going to be absolutely insane, and I'm super excited. But talking about people I'm going to see as well. I'm also really excited for this year's Brighton on Beach because Fatboy Slim's playing, and I've always wanted to see Fatboy Slim, especially on Brighton Beach. I feel like that's such a iconic sort of like concert to have, especially like being a student in Brighton. It's the summer, you know, sun's out, all the Londoners are down, you know, it's busy. But then Fatboy Slim's on the beach playing, I mean, great tracks, you know, and I thought this one would be appropriate. So here's You're Not From Brighton by Fatboy Slim.

That was You're Not From Brighton by Fatboy Slim, which I'm really, really hoping he plays live on Brighton Beach. Because, I mean, if there's one song that Fatboy Slim should play in Brighton, it's You're Not From Brighton. I'm super excited for that. I really hope he plays it. I'm also just super excited for the whole event because, I mean, Simon Pegg is going to be DJing there. Groove Armada's there, you know. And I mean, lots of other great ones. I can't think of any more right now, but there's a ton I want to see there. And I think it's gonna be really fun. Next up, I've got Dark Necessities by the Red Hot Chili Peppers. Honestly, probably, I don't know if I'd say it's my favorite Red Hot Chili Peppers song, but definitely like top three or two, to be fair. I think this one's underrated. An absolute banger. So let's give it a listen.

That was Dark Necessities by the Red Hot Chili Peppers. Again, I think incredibly underrated from them. I think that bass line is genuinely one of Flea's best bass lines ever. Just the funkiness of that bass line drives the whole song. And I mean, John Frusciante's guitaring and Chad, I think it's Chad Smith's drums, you know. And then I feel like Anthony gets a lot of hate, but I really like his voice, man. I know he, like, there's a lot of people that don't particularly enjoy it, at least from my experience, but I think his voice is great. I think it fits the music perfectly. And it just, you know, I think it sounds great. But next up is going back to concerts that I'm going to see this year. I'm going to Spain with my family and my girlfriend, and we're going to go to Cadiz, to an old military fort where Fontaines DC is playing to only about 800 people, and I'm so excited for that. It's genuinely going to be insane. It's going to be like a tiny concert of Fontaines DC, and I'm just so excited to like I've seen Fontaines DC like twice now. Yeah, twice. I saw him once in Alexander Palace, and once in Manchester at I can never remember the name of the park, but with Kneecap. They were both amazing both times, but both times I

That was The Cuckoo Is a Calling by Fontaines DC. One that I personally haven't heard that much. It's like, I feel like it's a lesser known one, but a really good one. Really short, actually. Very short song, but a very good song. I really like the sort of like out of tune sort of like slide guitar that like is also like in tune at the same time. I don't know. And then obviously Green's vocals are amazing. But yeah, next up, okay, I'm gonna put on Super Stylin', by, Groove Armada, but here's the difference, is, because I have played Super Stylin' a bunch of times, but it's what I want to listen to right now. But I'm gonna play the Fish Records version of it, which is Groove Armada and Declan Knapp. Just for a bit of difference, you know. And yeah, here we go.

That was Super Stylin' by Groove Armada and Declan Knapp. I'm super excited. Super Stylin', super excited to see that live. Yeah, no, I think it's going to be really cool. I really actually hope they play the original version, because although I do love this version, I just want to hear those like trumpets a bit more. You know, I want to hear like the proper old school Super Stylin'. And then if they play this as well, I don't mind, you know. But yeah, no, I really like this version though. I think it's great to get you hyped up again. I think Super Stylin', the original, is a lot more of sort of like a beach vibe, you know, yeah, or like a walking vibe. Well, this one is like a proper, like, I guess, rave tune. But you know, I really enjoy it. I love both of them. I love Groove Armada. I'm super excited to see him live. But yeah, next up I've got a bit of a curveball after that. But I was feeling in the mood, and next up we've got Are You Bored Yet by Wallo Sinclairo, which I actually think is one of my most nostalgic songs ever. Me and my friends would walk through the fields in like lockdown time-ish and like onwards, and just listen to this song over and over again pretty much, and it just reminds me of being with my friends, being in the sun, you know, just not really having that many worries, you know. And it, I think the song actually quite encapsulates that feeling of just like, I know the lyrics are a bit different from that, but I feel like the vibe of the song, unless I'm blinded by nostalgia, is like quite just like carefree, I guess. But yeah, anyway, let's give it a listen.

That was Are You Bored Yet by Willows and Clairo. Again, I think that is like probably one of the most nostalgic songs for me at like ever, I reckon. Like, take the time from like 2020 to about 2022. I think I was listening to that probably daily, I reckon. Yeah, I'd say so, daily. And it genuinely just invokes so much like nostalgia. And also, it's a great song, you know? Really, really good song. But yeah, that's all I've got to say about that. But next up, we have Six Blade Knife by Dire Straits. I've really been on a Dire Straits kick at the minute. I think because it's gotten sunnier. I say that and it's chucking it down right now. But but when it is sunny, I chuck on Dire Straits, and just absolutely, I love it. I think it's a great vibe for summer or spring, you know, just a sunny day. You've got nothing really to do except just to chill, but it's sunny, so you do it outside. You chuck some Dire Straits on, you have a couple like snacks, you have a beer, you know, it's perfect. And then you've got the Dire Straits in the background, you've got Mark Knopfler like slowly, soothly, you know, singing with his amazing guitar, honestly. And yeah, let's give it a listen.

That was Six Blade Knife by the Dire Straits. I think that is an amazing song. I do have like songs that I prefer to Six Blade Knife from the Dire Straits, but I have played them on this radio about a million times. Like, oh my god, what's it called? Why isn't it? I literally play this song like almost every time I'm on the radio for some reason. It is. Give me a sec. It is Wild West End. That song is amazing. I think Six Blade Knife is an amazing song. I think it's, you know, it's super chill. It's super like, you know, like it's a very good atmosphere to the song. But I do have to say, I think Wild West End on that album is better. But Six Blade Knife is obviously a contender. And then obviously you can't forget Sultans of Swing. I mean, it's Sultans of Swing. It's one of the best songs ever made. But if you're looking for a song like the one I just played, go listen to Wild West End, because that has the same vibe, but just like a little bit better, I would say. But yeah. Great song, great vibe. I love Mark Knopfler. I love the Dire Straits. Okay, next up, I have another vibe change, and I'm putting in one of my favourite bands of all time. I'm playing Wood by Alice in Chains. Yeah, very different vibe to Dire Straits, I feel, but I was talking about Mark Knopfler and how much I like love his voice and how he's got a crazy voice. I think Lane Stanley is one of the most underrated vocalists ever, to be honest. I know Alice in Chains is quite popular, but I do think he still doesn't get enough love, you know. I think he's amazing vocals, and I just love their music, and I love this song, so let's give it a listen.

That was Wood by Alice in Chains. Every time I listen to that song, genuinely, I think Lane Stanley's vocals are just, they just blow me away every single time. Like, the way he pronounces, like, words and, like, the twist he, like, gives on, like, the end, where he's, like, he, like, does that sort of vibrato at the end with a sort of, like, like makes his words like he does like a sort of like weird thing with his mouth, but it makes him sound so good. And and I mean the lyrics for that song, I love it. It's a I can't not listen to Alice in Chains and get like a little bit emotional, just because like it's, I just feel like they got just like such powerful lyrics, you know. And yeah, they're just one of my favorite bands of all time. And I would put another one of theirs on, but I'm not going to do that right now. What I am going to do is switch up the vibe completely again, because I can, and I'm going to put Ghost Ship by Blur on next. A complete different vibe from that, but an underrated song from Blur. I think I'm sticking with some underrated ones right now. Because I don't hear that many people talk about Ghost Ship when they talk about Blur. They talk a lot about Blur's older stuff, you know, or their newer stuff, you know, with the new album, is it The Narcissist? Or is that one of the songs on it? The Ballad of Darren, yeah. That new album, which I actually really enjoyed. I enjoy anything from Blur, to be honest. But yeah, I feel like the Ghost Ship, it's not talked about that much. And I feel like Blur always hits. I mean, Gorillaz always hits, you know, anything Damon Albarn makes. But I really like Ghost Ship because you can tell all the band members, you know, you can tell they're having fun in the background. It's just a fun song and a very chill song. And yeah, just been one of my favorites for a long time. So yeah, here's Ghost Ship by Blur.

That was Ghost Ship by Blur. Again, I think incredibly underrated song from Blur. Obviously, it's not a lot like their older stuff, or I would say their newer stuff. I actually think it's sort of a Blur mixed with a sort of vibe you'd get on a Gorillaz song, but it's Blur. So it's both of them combined, and it's twice as good, you know. Especially in this era, if I'm correct, I think obviously Damon Albarn was focusing a lot more on Gorillaz at this point, because I think it's from 2015, yeah. So obviously that was a big Gorillaz time for Damon Albarn, and I think you can feel a little bit of that in that song, you know. And I love it. I think it's great. You know, I think it's amazing. I think the vibe it creates is just like, yeah, I think it's a great vibe. And I think, I think it's, you know, it's one of those songs that you can put on and just relax to, you know. Next up, we've got Kilby Girl by Backseat Lovers, which has been a big favorite of mine for a long time. I do actually sometimes prefer Maple Syrup by the Backseat Lovers. You know what, I think I do prefer Maple Syrup by the Backseat Lovers. I'm gonna play that instead. Because I think I love Kilby Girl, I do. I think it's an amazing song. But I think Maple Syrup just beats it a little bit for me in the vocal range. And obviously the solo at the end is amazing. But Kilby Girl's solo is also amazing. I just think they're both great songs. I just really like the bit where he's talking about them being at the back of the club. He starts shouting a little bit, and I like the sort of graveliness in his voice. It's one of my favorite songs. I've listened to it for a long time, you know. Again, I feel it's like this, I think the reason it came to mind is because it's the sort of same era I was listening to a lot of this sort of like Blur, like Ghost Ship, and like Wallows and Clairo, a lot of like 2020, early 2020s, you know, bangers, this show. But yeah, let's give it a listen.

That was Maple Syrup by the Backseat Lovers. Again, I think this song, genuinely, it like teleports me back, genuinely like sucks me back right back to being about, I'd say about 15, 16, you know, 2021-ish, maybe 2022, around that time. I think it came out around that time, actually. Oh no, 2019, but yeah, it's that sort of era of like, the Backseat Lovers, you know, that it takes me right back. I was actually gonna go see them at one point in London, but I missed it by a day and I was really upset, I remember, because they're a great band, you know. It was when they were really small as well, so I was quite upset that I missed that, but you know, I'd like to see them if I ever get the chance at some point, because I mean that whole album is amazing, you know. So many bangers, and it's such a vibe that I feel like it's of its time, but it still sounds good, you know. Like, I feel like you don't get a lot of songs that sound like that right now, at least not that I've heard, you know. But I mean, still amazing, you know. And to stay on that vibe, actually, is a song that I used to listen to. I used to cue it back to back with stuff like Maple Syrup and Ghost Ship, you know. It's proper like throwback for me. But this is I Know How You Get by MKG. This was a banger for me, because I used to love the bass line in this song. I used to love it. I really wanted to learn it, but I wasn't good enough, because there's a bass solo in this song which is absolutely crazy. It's so good. And yeah, it's another one of those songs where I used to listen to it when I was when I was so much younger at this point. So it's like quite a bit of a throwback. And I haven't really listened to that much MKG apart from that. This was my first introduction to him, and I just haven't really, like, I know he's gone really big since then, because I think this was when one of his first albums, I think it was. I haven't listened much to him since, so I really should get on that. But this song is an absolute throwback for me, and I hope you guys enjoy.

That was I Know How You Get by McGee. Yeah, sorry I mispronounced that wrong earlier. But yeah, that was I Know How You Get. It's an amazing song. Also, I'm pretty sure that was a guitar solo, not a bass solo, so I can see why I couldn't learn it on the bass. But yeah, it's an amazing song. It takes me right back. I actually think it's so underrated as a song. I haven't really heard that many people talk about it. Like when people say McGee, it's all his new stuff, you know. And I've never, like, this for me is McGee, you know. Obviously I haven't really heard his new stuff, but I'd like to, which I should go listen to. But yeah, I hope you guys enjoyed that. That was a great song in my opinion. But next up, we've got, actually talking about learning stuff on guitar. This is one of my favorite songs to play on guitar. Because I like singing along to it. It's a classic. Everyone knows this song. It's In My Life by the Beatles. It's such an amazing, like, vibe. Obviously, because it's the Beatles, you know. But I think it's Paul McCartney singing this one. I'm pretty sure it is. I love the way he sings In My Life. It's genuinely one of my favorite lyrics. Like, it's not like... It's not like a crazy deep lyric, you know. It's just the way he puts so much emotion into the way he sings it always stands out for me, and it's one of my favorite Beatles songs. It's one of my favorite songs to play on guitar, and yeah, let's give it a go.

That was In My Life by the Beatles. Again, I'm going to have to apologise. I completely got that wrong. It's John Lennon singing the main vocals, which I can hear now, you know. I always misremember that one. But yeah, amazing, amazing. And to be fair, Paul is very audible in the background as well. But yeah, I think probably one of, if not my favourite Beatles song. It's just such a beautiful song. I love it. I love playing it on guitar. I love singing it. It's amazing. But yeah, next up, we got Arizona by Wonder Horse. Yeah, I'm playing, it's a double Wonder Horse feature, but I don't know, I was just in the mood, you know. I was talking about songs I like playing on guitar, you know, and singing along with them. And Arizona is one of my top ones because it's so easy. It's so easy to do. It's really, really hard to mess up, and that's what I like it. But again, I also like it because it's an amazing song. I love Jacob Slater's vocals. Quite a dark song, once you know what the lyrics mean, but I think it's an amazing song, and I love, yeah, I just love it. It's great. But yeah, let's give it a listen.

That was Arizona by One Horse. Again, I just love the like the emotion Jacob Slater puts into his vocals in this song. And it's like quite a nice simple song, but it's like it's genuinely got so many layers with the lyrics and everything. And I don't know, I've seen this live once while getting kicked in the head at a mosh pit for some reason to this song. It's not a song that you should mosh to, I don't think, anyway. Obviously Jump Around, you know, it's a hype song, but like I got kicked in the head to this song at one of the, the concerts that I went to, which I didn't think was a proportionate result for Wonder Horse, but you know, each to their own. But then the second time I was a lot further back and yeah, had a great time. It was amazing to see them live. They're just so, got so much energy, so like, they like for like their music isn't that punky, but they definitely have a punky attitude, you know, and I'm really excited to hear some more music from them. One of my favorite bands in the most recent years, definitely. But next up, probably gonna be like, yeah, I'd say this is probably my last song. It's been fun. I'm gonna talk about this song and then I'll give a little outro. But yeah, next song is Mystery of Love by Sujen Stevens. I think I pronounced it right, I hope so. But I just wanna play this song because it's raining outside, it's gray. And this is one of those songs that, you know, you're on the bus, you're looking out the window, or the train, you know, and it comes on and you feel like you're in a film. And obviously it's from a film called Me By Your Name. Great film. Would recommend. And as a film student, I don't know, feeling like you're in a film is quite nice. and it helps you get in like a good space if you want to try and think of anything to do with film, and or just like just have a vibe, you know. It's like it gives you like a sort of energy while you're listening to it. I really love it. It's a great song. It's very quite emotional song, but yeah. And I'm gonna say goodbye now. It's been great. I've been on here for longer than I normally do. I had problems getting in, so I lost most of my hour, but I managed to make it back. But yeah, this has been Top 5 with Sam, just one of the Sams. The other Sam is doing a trial shift right now. I hope it's going well for him. But yeah, shout out Sam. Yeah, and I hope you guys have enjoyed. It's been fun. But yeah, I'm going to leave you with Sujen Stevens, Mystery of Love.

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I know it's late. Been doing things I shouldn't be doing. So, I'm on the strip. Listen, this is fun and all. And I know I shouldn't be asking so early on. Like, you can't talk crazy to people you don't know, right? Pick up. Remember, you're the one who stood me up outside of Nike Town, okay? And somebody that's going to defend their girl, so, yeah, what's it going to be?

celebrate Euraf's 50th anniversary with us on Saturday, the 23rd of May, with Off the Record at the Attenborough Centre for Creative Art. 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

ever think you would be this rich? Did you ever think you would have a hit? Did you ever think we could get along? Did you ever think you would get it wrong? Did you ever think you couldn't sort it out? Got niggas like, what's he on about? Did you ever think that I would hit it

that record sales go exceptional. Like, come on, man. We made a culture. Niggas.

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niggas ain't playing. Bad man know what I'm saying. Some leave by the door when niggas get raw. Some live by the law.

All my niggas in the back are about to react. Four niggas by the door, and we bring it some more. With a buckle in my left, got hitters on deck. Call baby mother, cause you're gonna be a wreck.

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album. I did shit with Mariah. Lil nigga, I'm on fire. Icy as a hockey ring, Philly nigga, I'm flyer. When I bought the Rolls Royce, they thought it was lease. Then I bought that new Ferrari, hey, to rest in peace. Hey, to rest in peace.

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custom auto. You got me training that ass at top, pull a cabin ass. A nigga got things to do. Fuck around, get got no talk from me to you. I said I got things to do, and one of them waxing you, take off the frown. That sweet apple bottom gonna get candied and go on a merry-go-round. Vicky Park fanfare, August 97.

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All my niggas in the back are bound to react. Four niggas by the door, and we bring it some more. With a buckle in my left, got hitters on deck. Call baby mother, cause you're gonna be a wreck.

makes me proud to be British. This makes me proud to be British. This makes me proud to be British. This makes me proud to be British. This makes me proud to be British. This makes me proud to be British. This makes me proud to be British. This makes me proud to be British. This makes me proud to be British. This makes me proud to be British. This makes me proud to be British. This makes me proud to be British. This makes me proud to be British. This makes me proud to be British. This makes me proud.

British. This makes me proud to be British. This makes me proud to be British. This makes me proud to be British. This makes me proud to be British. This makes me proud to be British. This makes me proud to be British. This makes me proud to be British. This makes me proud to be British. This makes me proud to be British. This makes me proud to be British. This makes me proud to be British. This makes me proud to be British. This makes me proud to be British. This makes me proud to be British. This makes me proud to be British. This makes me

Hmm.

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celebrate URF's 50th anniversary with us on Saturday, the 23rd of May, with Off the Record.

that the show is over and we have jointly exercised our constitutional rights, we would like to leave you with one very important thought. Sometime in the future, you may have the opportunity to serve as a juror in a censorship case or a so-called obscenity case. It would be wise to remember that the same people who would stop you from listening to Boards of Canada may be back next year to complain about a book or even a TV program. If you could be told what you can see or read, then it follows that you could be told what to say or think. Defend your constitutionally protected rights. No one else will do it for you.

Oh,

celebrate Euroraf's 50th anniversary with us on Saturday, the 23rd of May, with Off the Record at the Attenborough Centre for Creative Art. Expect esoteric electronic sounds, global dance, explosive techno, smoke, and light. Tickets available.

that the show is over and we have jointly exercised our constitutional rights, we would like to leave you with one very important thought. Sometime in the future, you may have the opportunity to serve as a juror in a censorship case or a so-called obscenity case. It would be wise to remember that the same people would stop you from listening to Boards of Canada, maybe back next year to complain about a book or even a TV program. If you could be told what you can see or read, then it follows that you could be told what to say or think. Defend your constitutionally protected rights. No one else will do it for you.

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the show is over and we have jointly exercised our constitutional rights, we would like to leave you with one very important thought. Sometime in the future, you may have the opportunity to serve as a juror in a censorship case or a so-called obscenity case. It would be wise to remember that the same people who would stop you from listening to Boards of Canada may be back next year to complain about a book or even a TV program. If you could be told what you can see or read, then it follows that you can be told what to say or think. Defend your constitutionally protected rights. No one else will do it for you.

celebrate Euroraf's 50th anniversary with us on Saturday, the 23rd of May, with Off the Record at the Attenborough Centre for Creative Art. 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

Oh, my God.

that the show is over and we have jointly exercised our constitutional rights, we would like to leave you with one very important thought. Sometime in the future, you may have the opportunity to serve as a juror in a censorship case or a so-called obscenity case. It would be wise to remember that the same people who would stop you from listening to Boards of Canada may be back next year to complain about a book or even a TV program. If you could be told what you can see or read, then it follows that you could be told what to say or think. Defend your constitutionally protected rights. No one else will do it for you. Thank you.

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